0: 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See you there!
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2: King Crab.
3: King Crab alias Raja Kepiting.
4: King Crab is a friend of SpongeBob, right? And then Patrick,
3: Mr. Crab, oh. Not King Crab.
4: King Crab.
3: Yeah.
4: Okay. Why Alwi Farhan we called like King Crab?
3: Because Alwi Farhan have a style.
4: Oh,
3: defense
4: yeah.
3: style or yeah. Play style in badminton is like
4: miring-miring.
3: Crab. Yeah, miring-miring ke samping jalannya. Kiri kanan because he moves like a crab on the court, badminton court.
4: The way he step her his foot,
3: yes.
4: The way he move,
3: yes.
4: And everything is
3: it looks like a crab.
4: Oh, and then is there a correlation between King Crab and King Nasar?
3: Yes, because Alwi Farhan so often deadlamp in his house, yeah.
4: Oh yeah. Alwi Farhan sometimes stronger in the dark, ya. Yeah?
3: Ini aja aku udah ngomong bahasa Inggris sudah susah dulu, jangan ditanya yang enggak nih. Bikin lapar aja.
1: Gak mau kelewatan kan? Makanya dengerin terus Suara Seru setiap Senin sampai Jumat, cuma di Iswara.

0: brother, you know better. 거기 숨지마 더 빨리 나와. You let it in my storyline. Don't knock on my door. 나 얼른 나가봐라. Toxic lover, you know better. 거기 숨지 말고 얼른 나와. You little demon in my storyline. Don't knock on my door. I'll see you out.
1: Suara warga Indonesia.